forever, and that's a mighty long time. But I'm here to tell you, there's something else. The afterworld. A world of never-ending happiness. You can always see the sun. Day or night.

Oh, we're going crazy on a Drive at 5 Tuesday. That is today's Drive at 5 winner. Picking that song, Prince, Let's Go Crazy. And today's Drive at 5 winner is Julie from Fairfield, picking up the four-pack of tickets to the 4th of July Fireworks Spectacular with the San Francisco Symphony at the Shoreline Amphitheater in Mountain View on July 4th, of course. And a pair of tickets for this Saturday night, SAP Center, to go see Shakira Saturday, June 20th. Congratulations, Julie. Thank you for being today's Drive at 5.

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0: with Miles Smith on KUIC. I am Jeff Dorian. Thank you for hanging out. Oh, Winters, you know, the Winters Opera House, beautiful venue. 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Get details at our website. Well, we're going to check in with Lyle, get a hometown traffic update for the road to travel right here through Solano County. Bon Jovi on the way as well, and Bruno Mars for your forecast tomorrow. Sunny skies. We should find our highs in the mid-80s, low-80s on Thursday. Stick around. Hometown traffic coming up next.
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13: Traffic update.
0: Good afternoon. Eastbound 80, some slow moving traffic in Vallejo, Fairfield, and Davis. Just your typical pockets of commute traffic this afternoon. No accidents are currently being reported for any of those chunks of slowing. Westbound 80 is moving smooth. Some brake lights out of West Sacramento freeing up across the causeway and looking good as you continue on the westbound 80 side. Highway 12, a couple of stretches of slow traffic in Fairfield and Sassoon. Also seeing brake lights around the Rio Vista Bridge. Northbound 680, sluggish traffic into Fairfield. Starting around Gold Hill Road, eastbound 4, stop-and-go traffic in Concord between 680 and Willow Pass Road. Some of your typical brake lights on other freeways. No accidents are currently being reported for the Tuesday drive. That's your KUIC hometown traffic. I'm Lyle Glass.
13: 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We bring it all back to the music. Now, let's get back to today's best mix. Yeah. 95.3

DC and some slowing in Vallejo, Fairfield, and Davis this afternoon. Some of your typical pockets of commute traffic. No accidents are currently being reported for any of those chunks of slowing. Westbound 80, moving smooth this afternoon. No accidents or delays. Other freeways, more commute traffic. Some pockets of brake lights in Fairfield and Sassoon on Highway 12. Also moving slow around the Rio Vista Bridge. Northbound 680, slow moving traffic into Fairfield starting before Gold Hill Road. Eastbound 4, stop and go traffic from before 680 until Willow Pass Road. More commute slowing on those other freeways. No accidents to report as we continue through the drive. That's your KUIC hometown traffic. 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I'm Lyle Glass.

Well, this weekend's going to be a big weekend in Martinez. The King of the County Barbecue and Music Festival is happening along the Martinez Waterfront Park Friday, Saturday, and Sunday in Martinez. Details at our website. It's the 18th annual King of the County Barbecue and Music Festival. Always a lot of fun. So get out there and have some fun and barbecue. Ariana Grande coming up after Soft Cell.

0: Ariana Grande opening her tour, I think last week, maybe the week before, in Oakland. Ariana Grande on KUIC. Well, I'm Jeff Dorian. The Creekwalk Concert Series returns this Friday with Idea Team. Good soul, funk, and R&B sounds from Idea Team in Andrews Park in Vacaville this Friday. Opening of the Creekwalk Concert Series this Friday.
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3: Good afternoon. Eastbound 80, some slow pockets of traffic in Vallejo, Fairfield, and Davis. Just your typical pockets of commute traffic. No active accidents are being reported as we continue through the Tuesday drive. Westbound 80, moving pretty smooth. Northbound 680, some slow traffic into Fairfield. That's going to slow down at Gold Hill Road. Eastbound 4, stop and go in Concord from before 680 until Willow Pass Road. Highway 12 also moving slow around the Rio Vista Bridge. Some of your typical pockets of brake lights continuing through the drive. No accidents are currently being reported for those chunks of slowing. That's your KUIC hometown traffic. I'm Lyle Glass.
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Adele on KUIC. It is a Tuesday. Does it feel like Tuesday? It kind of feels like Thursday already. I don't know. Well, no, I don't think time's going by that fast. Alex Warren on the way this hour. Got Blondie and Sublime, so stick around right now. Green Day, KUIC.

0: Alex Warren's Ordinary here on a Tuesday afternoon. A warm day, beautiful day. Don't see any clouds in the sky. I just see sunshine and, well, we see a lot of cars out on the roads, too. So we're going to check in with Lyle, see how the roads are looking here in Solano County. And some really cool events happening. Now, we got in Martinez this weekend, Friday, Saturday, and Sunday, the big 18th annual King of the County Barbecue and Music Festival happening in Martinez Waterfront Park. 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And the forecast for tomorrow, mid-80s, low 80s on Thursday. And then on Friday, we should be in the upper 70s. And we got Rihanna and Blondie coming up next.
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12: Hometown Traffic. traffic update.
13: Good evening. Slow moving traffic eastbound 80. Still seeing the brake lights in Fairfield. Moving slow from the truck scales until Airbase Parkway. Pocket of slow traffic working their way out of Davis. Eastbound 80. Slow past Mace Boulevard. Should free up headed across the causeway. A little stretch of slowing out of Davis. Those brake lights are improving quite a bit. Continuing through the Tuesday drive. Westbound 80 moving smooth. Highway 12, a couple of stretches of slow traffic in Fairfield and Sassoon. Eastbound 4, some stop-and-go traffic in Concord. Between 680 and Willow Pass Road. Some more of your typical brake lights this evening. I do have reports of an accident eastbound 4 right at the 680 connector. A motorcycle on the right-hand shoulder. Not currently blocking any lanes, but some activity towards the shoulder could be contributing to a bit of additional traffic. Most of the brake lights are currently starting past that around Solano Way, but I will keep an eye on things for the evening drive. That's your KUIC hometown traffic. I'm Lyle Glass.
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Rihanna and Stay on KUIC. One Republic on the way and Sublime. Right now we go back into the late 70s, one of the biggest albums, Parallel Lines, it's Blondie.

Good evening. A couple of stretches of brake lights. Eastbound 80, seeing some slow traffic in Fairfield between 680 and Airbase Parkway. Also going to see a bit of slowing out of Davis before the causeway, slowing down just past Mace Boulevard, freeing up as you continue across the causeway. Not currently seeing any accidents reported. I do see reports of some debris in the roadway, eastbound 80 across the causeway. Reports of a large concrete block on the right shoulder near the slow lane. My reports are indicating that that's not exactly in the slow lane, but close enough that it is making some folks uncomfortable, causing a bit of swerving there around it as you continue over the causeway. Currently just a small stretch of slow traffic, eastbound 80 out of Davis. Westbound 80 moving pretty smooth this evening. Highway 12 looking good towards Napa and Rio Vista. 680 also smooth in both directions. Still going to see slow traffic in Concord, eastbound 4. Stop and go around the 242 connector, freeing up just before Willow Pass Road this evening. That's your KUSC hometown traffic. I'm Lyle Glass.

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Music from One Republic and Apologize. Hey, have you been to our website lately? You should check it out every day. We got this new thing called Bay Area Perks. Click on it, see what the latest Bay Area perk is. 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And I don't know, when I was a kid, I used to love those batting cages. So how about that? Vacaville batting cages. Get details at our website. Coming up, Shaboozy. Got Katy Perry on the way. And right now, Paula Abdul. Straight up.

0: Shaboozy here on KUIC. I am Jeff Dorian. The Creek Walk is back this Friday. 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Thank you to this from the city of Vacaville. 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Well, we've got Katy Perry coming up. We're going to check in with Lyle. And, oh, look at that. It's almost 7 o'clock. That means it's time for Eric Zachary and the XYZ crew. They're coming in at 7, taking you right through to midnight. We'll see you tomorrow afternoon. But before we do anything, we're going to check in with Lyle with the final look at traffic and see how things are looking out there.
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11: Good evening. Moving pretty smooth for the Tuesday drive. Interstate 80 looking good in both directions. Not currently seeing any accidents or delays to report. Highway 12 moving pretty smooth towards Napa and Rio Vista. 680 free and clear both ways. Eastbound 4 still seeing some traffic hanging around in Concord. Slow from the 242 connector until Willow Pass Road. Just that hang around commute traffic. No active accidents rolling through the drive. Otherwise moving pretty smooth for the Tuesday drive. That's your KUIC hometown traffic. I'm Lyle Glass.
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0: 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Audrey's sitting at the same desk as me right now. It's a big desk.
1: I feel like I'm in trouble.
0: We've never been on the same side before, so yeah. I'm kind of worried she's going to try to peek because she's a sore loser. So
1: I'm not trying to peek. Here,
0: here we go.
1: Go
0: the test.
1: Here.
0: Three pop culture trivia questions. Use your name to buzz in. Do not buzz in before the end of the question. Audrey, you're moving out of the camera frame.
1: Oh, wait.
0: Audrey and Jordan playing head-to-head, playing for you at home. Question number one. KJ Apa recently posted a video calling out his commonly assumed alter ego, Mr. Fantasy, accusing Mr. Fantasy of stealing his identity. Apa has repeatedly denied any connection to the character, who he reportedly never breaks from, even when the cameras aren't rolling.
2: Interesting.
0: But it's him. He's one and the same. Like, it's all fact. Apa first launched to stardom playing Archie Andrews on CW's Riverdale. What country is KJ Apa from?
1: Audrey.
0: Oh,
1: dear. I cannot remember. New Zealand.
0: New Zealand is correct.
2: Oh, nice.
0: Very good.
2: Okay. I had no idea.
0: 1 point to Audrey. Question number two.
1: A cute accent.
0: A Southwest flight was recently delayed because of a humanoid robot. The dancing robot, affectionately known as Bebop, was originally supposed to be checked as luggage, but his case was too heavy, so his team bought him a seat. Once on board, the Oakland airport staff flagged his oversized lithium battery, had it removed. The robot, maybe in today's headlines, but they've been a part of pop culture and movies and media for years. What animated film about the life of a robot won the 2009 Academy Award for Best Animated Feature?
2: Jordan. WALL-E.
0: WALL-E is correct.
3: Whoa!
1: Yeah. Yes. I was going to go with that one, the big guy, the big squishy guy.
2: Big Hero 6?
1: Yeah, that was much later.
0: Was he a robot?
2: I didn't see it.
1: He was a robot. Okay. He was just a squishy robot.
0: That was like the Pillsbury Doughboy's like uncle or something.
1: No, he's
2: the Michelin
1: robot.
2: Man.
0: He's unk. Yeah. All right. Question three. 1-1 is the tiebreaker. The Bear just dropped a surprise prequel episode on Hulu titled Gary, about Gary, Indiana, ahead of its fifth and final season, which premieres June 25th. It's coming up. Who stars as Carmen, Carmi, or Zotto on The Bear?
1: Audrey.
0: Jeremy Allen White is correct.
2: Good job, Audrey.
1: Yay!
0: Jordan just kind of watched from afar.
1: Yeah. I feel like you gave me that. Why'd you give me that?
2: I don't know.
0: Something tells me you needed it today.
1: What?
0: The test is all brought to you by Optima Tax.
1: I feel good.
0: Relief. You deserve a break, you know, to get away from it all.
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0: Yeah, Audrey. 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Jamaica. 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
1: And how perfect is that?
0: She needs to ignore me for the entirety. I think in like 22 hours of travel, she had her headphones off for maybe three
1: of
0: them.
1: That's hilarious.
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0: 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The Beast Boys. Remember them? I guess they bullied a toy company into donating to charity.
1: Yes, they did. So there's a company called Goldie Blocks who used one of their songs for a 2013-2014 ad. They used the Beastie Boys song Girls. I'm going to play you a snippet real quick right here.
2: Girls!
3: Love this song.
2: Girls.
1: You all know it if you know the Beastie Boys. This is what Goldie Blocks did.
4: Girls!
3: What was this for?
1: This was for Goldie Blocks was putting out toys for they were STEM toys for targeted towards young girls.
3: Yeah.
1: Right? In Adam Yauch, MCA, of the Beastie Boys, in his will, he was like, our music under no circumstances will be used in ads of any kind.
3: Yeah.
1: Ever. So Goldie Blocks was like, yeah, we're gonna do it anyway. Right?
3: They didn't get licensing for it or anything?
1: What? Exactly. They went for it, right?
3: Yeah.
1: Due to the will, easy case. They lose their lawsuit. Now, because the toys were promoting STEM, the Beastie Boys were like, we're not going to take the $1 million from you. Mm-hmm. We are going to donate that to a charity of our choosing.
3: Mm.
1: And it's going to go to furthering women in STEM.
3: That's cool.
1: So they were like, okay, we see what you're trying to do. You will not use our music, but we'll still get to that end goal.
3: They did like the Taylor Swift route. Like, you know, she sued back one and then donated.
1: Exactly.
3: Yeah,
1: got it. Yep.
3: That's cool. That's really cool.
1: So
0: fun fact, Beastie Boys studio that like they used to use as like a clubhouse and jungle gym that basically lived in the 90s.
1: Yeah.
0: That is now Ryan Lewis's studio.
1: We've been there.
0: Yeah, I know. Just more telling Audrey. But, Ryan Lewis of Macklemore, like he took over that studio space. Yeah.
1: Yeah.
0: It's really, really cool.
1: It's very cool.
0: It's XYZ with their exactly more about nothing. 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

0: people started to realize, like, they love the idea of a dumb phone, but there's still apps you need to navigate today's world. Like, Uber, you need maps.
1: Things for convenience even that aren't...
0: Maybe delivery food.
1: Yeah, you know,
0: stuff like that. But they developed this new T9 texting. It's an old flip phone. Kind of looks like a Motorola Razr. Mm-hmm. But it has a few smartphone capabilities, right? So it looks like a flip phone. It has a keypad, mm-hmm. But then also has a touch screen that can run apps like Spotify, Uber, but your social medias are blocked.
1: Right.
0: You can't get Instagram, can't get Snapchat, can't get TikTok or any of that mm-hmm. stuff. What do you, as a 24-year-old Gen Z member, think of this, Audrey?
1: I mean, I actually would consider myself to be somebody who's pretty unplugged. Mm-hmm. Like, I'm not a big social media person, as you know.
0: Yesterday, you said you were chronically online over the weekend.
1: I meant I was, like, on my phone. I was on an 8-hour train ride, and so I was on my phone the whole time. But I just watched an entire season of a survival show on Netflix.
0: Yeah.
1: I
0: don't know that's unplugged, then. I think that's still kind of plugged in.
1: Well, okay, I was on the train.
0: Read a book.
1: I was reading a book. Okay. I didn't like my book.
0: Would you use this phone?
1: I would. I feel like if I wasn't worried about like
0: doom scrolling or
1: I don't know. I feel like I get worried about I'm so like anxiously attached to like whatever's happening. I get worried about work and stuff.
0: Yeah, I mean, you would still have email and stuff with this. So, like, again, it's the Commodore Digital Detox phone. So it's not a dumb phone. Like, it still has the apps you need. You still have communication tools, Slack, email, even has Spotify, so you can listen to music, mm-hmm. Uber, Maps, but Instagram, basically any social media is blocked. I could see myself liking the idea mm-hmm. of this, but I also think that it's going to create that addiction flow. Like, anyone that knows you've ever tried to stop smoking or drinking, like, it just kind of creates a binge moment.
1: Right.
0: So, like, you'll have this phone for maybe 8 hours of your day, but then the minute you have access to your other phone, you're going to spend so much more time
1: because
0: you're afraid of not having access to that again.
1: No, absolutely.
0: Maybe this is an addict in me thinking that way. But the Commodore Digital Detox phone, it's not dumb. It just doesn't allow social media. 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

0: 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The Grammys have announced new rules and categories for the upcoming show.
1: Yeah. So apparently, I didn't know this. Apparently, they do this every year. Sure.
0: That they add stuff?
1: That they like add stuff.
0: They added like podcasts last year.
1: Like change the rules or whatever. There's five new categories. Oh. So Best Asian Pop Music Performance. 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
0: I'm laughing because that's basically the Grammy board saying, hey, like, we can't deal with K-pop fandoms. Like, we just they need to have their own award category.
1: Well,
0: which is kind of messed up when you think about it.
1: I kind of agree. Okay, so Best Traditional Pop Vocal Performance.
0: Okay.
1: Best Traditional Folk Album.
0: Yeah.
1: Best Latin Song. So we're doing it again.
0: Got it.
1: I
0: think they're just having trouble defining, like, we're kind of in a genreless world with artists now.
1: And I feel like, I mean, it's awesome for representation, of course, absolutely.
0: Yeah, but it kind of seems a little segregation-leaning, too.
1: I don't know, stay in your box, stay in your lane. Yeah, we'll see. Hopefully these artists have the opportunity to win both awards.
0: Yeah, for
1: sure. Which is kind of my thing, is I'm like, they'll probably just end, you know, I think about like Bad Bunny. He'll probably just end up winning both if he puts something else out. You know what I mean?
0: Yeah, I just have an issue. Like, Best Latin Pop or whatever you just said, like, that doesn't bother me as much because, like, any person can write a Latin-sounding song and it could be nominated for that.
1: But
0: when you say Best Asian Group, like, that is specific to where someone, like, where's the defining line?
1: Right.
0: That's very specific to race, and I don't, like, they don't call a hip-hop award, like, you have to be a black artist. Like, that's pretty crazy to me.
1: You haven't seen the, what about Boythrop?
0: What?
1: Boythrop?
0: Oh, that's a mean thing. Don't start. That's
1: It's true. They're technically, like,
0: a boy band, or?
1: Well, I think that they're technically, like, that, like, K-pop or J-pop.
0: Okay.
1: I think is what they say.
0: But, like, are they going to be nominated in that group? And if they are, people are going to throw their hands up, as they should. That just seems very, like, we're getting a little close to, like, stay in your box. You're like, you have to check this box to be nominated.
1: Which, okay, well, we'll see how the Grammys go next year.
0: Probably not well. It's XYZ with Eric Zachary, your XYZ ENT Entertainment Report, all brought to you by Eggland's Best, the only eggs with more fresh and delicious taste, plus superior nutrition. 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

0: Audrey shared that her dad is wearing a neck brace at times. He got in a scary accident. Yeah. Luckily, he's okay.
1: Yeah, he's just fine. But he has a little neck brace
0: that he's like weaning off of, finally. But like, he's still encouraged to wear it when he's in quote unquote like dangerous situations, or supposedly anytime that he's in a

0: walking the dog, when you're eating ice cream, or when you're at the gym.
1: Give me one good reason why I should go through with this.
0: You know what? You can listen to us anywhere. If you've got headphones and a phone, you're good to go.
1: Deal!
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0: Carmi or Zotto on the bear?
1: Audrey. Jeremy Allen White.
0: Jeremy Allen White is correct.
2: Good job, Audrey.
1: Yay!
0: Jordan just kind of watched from afar.
1: Yeah. I feel like you gave me that. Why'd you give me that?
2: I don't know.
0: Something tells me you needed it today.
1: What?
0: The test is all brought to you by Optima Text.
1: I feel good.
0: Relief. 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
0: Yeah, Audrey. 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Jamaica. 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

0: XYZ with Eric Zachary. I don't know if I love or hate the dynamic of the show when Jordan's gone.
1: Oh.
0: Because I will say it's different. And
1: it is different. It's always different. It's different when you're gone, too.
0: Well, when it's just you and Jordan, it's, yeah. I mean, it's not the XYZ with Eric Zachary without Eric Zachary.
1: Right.
0: And that's a moment where you would make fun of me if Jordan was here. Right, yeah. No, that sounded so arrogant. I'm kidding. It's just, I think it's less of a disparity between age when you and Jordan are filling in when I'm gone versus when it's just me and you. It's very 34 versus 24. Oh, like today, yeah. Audrey added to the show mummy gut bread, which, to be fair, I gave her carte blanche. I'm like, hey, build up today's show.
1: Yeah.
0: And she wanted to talk about how they're pulling yeast from a mummy and
1: Oatsy.
0: Making... I hate that they named him Oatsy. Like, it's a cat.
1: He's been around for a while.
0: Yeah, 5,000-year-old mummy that they're pulling yeast from and making sourdough. Oh, God. Just because you can doesn't mean you should. And then terms like Shrekking, when you quote-unquote date someone less attractive than you because you're hoping they treat you better than the hot person.
1: Yeah, I don't know what Shrekking is, but...
0: That, they say it's a Gen Z term.
1: Okay.
0: All right. Just a few of the things that we covered in today's hard-hitting journalism. It's XYZ with Eric Zachary. If you missed any of the show or you want to run anything back on demand, search XYZ wherever you get your podcast. Usually I say everybody say goodbye, but today, Audrey, say goodbye.
1: Just me. Goodbye.
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0: 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She's been selected as KUIC's Teacher of the Month, brought to you by our friends at Potrero Hills Landfill. 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We have opened Teacher of the Month nominations to anyone who works for and with your child's school. 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

Hi, everybody. This is Harvey. I'm out on Highway 80, and I'd wish everybody would stop tailgating. And, hey, if somebody puts a blinker on, let them in. Don't speed up behind the person in front of you. 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

0: Just good advice from Harvey. Don't speed up behind the person in front of you, and have a nice day. John and Cynthia, hoping you're going to have a nice day. We're starting it off right. Welcome to the program. I'm John, and she's Cynthia. Good morning, Cyn.
1: Good morning to you, John.
0: Talking about a sunny and slightly cooler way to kick off this midday week. It is a Juneteenth week, so for today, a lot of folks, this is their Thursday. Hopefully, you've got Friday off to celebrate. It's going to be slightly cooler. Cyn, this is still right in your wheelhouse. 89 degrees for a high today in Vacaville and Fairfield and Sassoon City. I think that's right in the sweet spot, isn't it?
1: That is it. That's the point. I like the way how we say it's cooler. Some people would just like, well, I wish I had that temperature. Yes.
0: That's jump naked at the lake temperature. I get it. But
1: don't you know?
0: But yeah. Dropping a good 10 degrees from 2 days ago, we'll take that. 85 degrees if you're out there in places like Pittsburgh and Antioch. We're in Pittsburgh over the weekend. It was beautiful out there. 70. I mean, downright chilly in Vallejo and Benicia. Where's my windbreaker? Just saying. Things got chilly as the A's lost a heartbreaker yesterday, a one-run loss to the Pittsburgh Pirates, 6-5. The Giants face off against Atlanta tonight, so there's a look at your baseball. But in the meantime, we're going to look at your traffic because the band is just chomping at the bit to play the traffic theme. Well, do what you do. There you go.
1: Okay.
0: Guitar in there. I like it. All right.
1: Well, we already have some slowing in West Sacramento, westbound 80, right between Capitol Avenue and the Causeway. Vallejo traffic, westbound 37, that's stop and go between Walnut and the lane merge. And then over in Pittsburgh, westbound Highway 4, we've got heavy traffic from Railroad to Bailey. I'm Cynthia Seitz, and that's your hometown traffic update.
0: Thank you, friend. We're going to try to make things fun for you on this Wednesday, June 17th with, I don't know, another family four-pack of tickets to see the fireworks spectacular. Shoreline Amphitheater on 4th of July with the San Francisco Symphony providing the background music for you. It's going to be an amazing show. You'll be there. Got another family four-pack of tickets for you to win. That's at 7:30 this morning when we dive into our box of trivia. Yep, we've got more Shakira tickets as well. A little shout-out to Ryan and the team there in promotions for making that happen. Shakira is going to be in San Jose this coming Saturday night, and you could be there too, enjoying the concert. We'll throw in a $40 gift certificate to Pacific Ace Hardware. What aren't we giving away? That's a pretty cool double prize pack. That's happening at 8:30 this morning when we play our What Do You Think game, brought to you by The Floor Store, your Bay Area flooring authority. Let's get you going. Maroon 5 next.
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0: dedicated to Crowe Seats. That is Billie Eilish's Birds of a Feather. 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Who is Crowe Seats? I will let my friend Cynthia Seats describe who Crowe is and why Crowe is so important to this show and to the environment around the Seats family. Good morning, Cynthia.
1: Oh, well, good morning. she would certainly be happy about this opportunity for us to discuss her. Crowe is our other child. It's a crow.
0: It's a crow.
1: She's adopted, but she's been following us for years now. So we've relocated from one house to another, and she's like, "I'm coming," and so she came, and now she's got cousins. She's got a whole. Yeah.
0: Yeah, it's nice. It's almost as if Ted, where are the scraps? She family barbecue. She'll just wait for that the fat and the other stuff to come off the grill, and we're good to go. I think. Yeah. Wow.
1: Well, yeah, she doesn't have to wait because Ted feeds her on the regular. I know you're not supposed to do that. I know.
0: It's all right.
1: But nonetheless, she has her favorite. She likes chips and crackers, Funyuns, gross. So, you know, and Ted obliges. Here you go, Crowe. Comes over and gets them. Okay. Yeah. That's our other child. Hey, West Sacramento, westbound 80. It's got some heavy traffic. You're going to slow down between Capitol Avenue and the Causeway, but coming through Davis, Dixon, and into Vacaville, that still looks good. There's no problems there. Lots of stop and go in Vallejo, westbound 37 between Walnut and the lane merge, and Pittsburgh, westbound 4 now slows from Railroad to San Marco. I'm Cynthia Seats, and that's your hometown traffic update. I don't have any extra Funyuns for you if you want to swing through, but I can get you some snack.
0: Okay,
1: I'm sure.
0: I realize that you're not a Funyuns fan, and that's why I don't send those to you when we're talking about our favorite snacks. I know.
1: Thank you.
0: Learn that lesson hard. Wow. 5:40 in the morning. Thank you, Cynthia. Thank you for the Crowe explanation as well. We've got that sunny and slightly cooler weather today. Again, cool. Yeah, hardly, but cooler than it was. 89 the high expected today in Vacaville, Fairfield, and Sassoon City. Speaking of Sassoon City, the 5th annual Sassoon City Juneteenth Family Block Party is happening this Saturday and Sunday out there at the Sassoon City waterfront from 10 to 5 with live entertainment, vendors, food trucks, all kinds of great family-friendly activities, resources for families. It's going to be a blast. We've got the information posted to X, Facebook, and Instagram, but you can also check out the website directly, which is Juneteenth-Sassoon.com. 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

0: From the life of a showgirl record, Taylor Swift and the fate of Ophelia on Hometown Mornings, 95.3 KUIC. It is just about 6.05 in the morning on a sunny and slightly cooler Wednesday. Cool is relative. Sin and I talked about this before. 89 degrees. Sure, that's jumping the lake weather for most of us. But for those of us who've been suffering through, I don't know, 99 degree temps in early June, we'll take it.
1: A nice cool down, yeah.
0: Yeah, it's a cool down. Where's my jacket? 89 in Vacaville, Fairfield, Dixon, and Davis today. 85 in Pittsburgh and Antioch. And if you're out there in Vallejo and Benicia, it's definitely going to feel more like a, you know, pre-summer day with around 70 for your high out there if you're waiting for the ferry at the terminal there on Mare Island. Wherever you happen to be, Cynthia's got you covered with hometown traffic updates. How's it shaking out there?
1: Well, if you're in Vallejo, westbound 37 at Wilson, there is a crash that has a pickup and a car. They're in the center divide, and the traffic, that's kind of a skinny lane, skinny shoulder to get around it, so we've got a backup in the traffic. You're going to be solid from the Mare Island Bridge past the accident till you get over past the lane merge. Vacaville westbound 80 traffic starting to heavy up a little bit, but no problems between 505 and the Cordelia Junction in Fairfield. And if we go over to Pittsburgh, westbound Highway 4, that traffic slowing down from Leverage till you get over to Willow Pass in Concord. I'm Cynthia Seitz, and that's your hometown traffic update.
0: Thank you, Cynthia. We'll talk about your gift getting matched at the food bank. Yeah, doubling what you give them coming up at 6:30 this morning. Right now, I want to talk about saving you some money with Bay Area Perks at KUIC.com. 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
1: Well, we still have a crash working in Vallejo, westbound 37. This is right before you get to Wilson Avenue. A car and a pickup truck in the center divide. Also, first responders are there now, so traffic pretty gummy on the approach. Stays that way till you get past the crash to nearly Skaggs Island. Fairfield to Vallejo, westbound 80. That's some heavy traffic, but you're still moving at the speed limit. No problems from the Scales to the Carquinez Bridge approach. Antioch is where you're going to slow down on westbound Highway 4 from Summersville Road to get all the way over to Port Chicago in Concord. I'm Cynthia Seitz, and that's your hometown traffic update.
0: Thank you, Cynthia. 6:19 in the morning. Are we still giving you a chance to win tickets to see Olivia Rodrigo in December? We are. Get on a round of applause for our folks in the promotions department. Keeping it rolling. Great tickets to great shows. Again, this one is winter of 2026, but Olivia Rodrigo's, it's the Unraveled Tour. It's going to make its way into the Oakland Arena on December 11th and 12th. And we've got a chance for you to win two tickets to that show on December 11th. I believe it's a, is it a Friday? Yeah, it's a Friday or Saturday. Somebody Google the calendar for December 2026. Anyway, you know it's going to be an amazing show, and you could win two tickets to see Olivia Rodrigo on her Unraveled tour in Oakland. Just go to the contest section of KUIC.com and enter to win today.
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0: You know, mate, with a name like Kasia Goo Goo, the band's never going to go anywhere, man. No one will take us seriously. I don't believe that. I think we'll really rock and roll with a name like Kasia Goo Goo.
1: I wonder if that's the conversation the band had when they chose the name, thinking, it's risky, but when we're writing songs like Too Shy, I don't know, we're going to make it. And they did. A little Kasia Goo Goo for you here on Hometown Mornings, 95.3 KUIC. John Young with you here on a sunny and slightly cooler Wednesday. Cool is relative. It's very nice, though. 89 degrees in Vacaville, Fairfield, and Sassoon City. We'll take that kind of cool. 85 in Pittsburgh and Antioch, and around 70 for a high today in Vallejo and Benicia. So I got to tell you about the food bank. Speaking of Vallejo, when the food bank's mobile food pharmacy rolls into the Vallejo Family Health Services Center parking lot on Monday mornings, it's a one-stop shop for better health. The food bank's been doing some great work, and thanks to supporters like our listeners, the mobile food pharmacy can distribute over 7,400 pounds of produce in a single morning. That's pretty good stuff. Take a minute and think about that. Programs like the Mobile Food Pharmacy make sure our neighbors can access healthy food in the communities where they live and work. The food comes to them, right? Or while they're visiting their doctor or visiting their dentist. As gas prices continue to climb, though, that's been the problem. Having to spend more money to get the food moved to where it's going. Well, that's where folks like you are coming in handy to the Food Bank of Contra Costa and Solano County. You've been helping with your donations. 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

0: We hope you're right, Jelly Roll. That is, I am not okay. I'm 95.3 KUIC, but we're all going to be all right. That's the vibe anyway. 6:46 in the morning, if you're on the roadways, we'll find out how we can make you more okay by pointing out what's going on out there. Cynthia Seitz has got command and control. Good morning, Sin.
1: I don't know about the command, but I'll tell you a little bit about what's going on controlling your commute. Let's go Vallejo, westbound 37. You might be wondering why it's jammed so solid. There is a crash working right before you get to the lane merge. It's got a car and a pickup truck. They're both over on the right-hand shoulder, but first responders are also there. So you're going to be backed up before you get to Wilson Avenue. And in Fairfield, this is on Bridgeport at Cordelia Way. I want you to look out, or Cordelia Road, I should say. Look out for five goats. They're out there in the roadway. Don't know where they're going this morning, but all five of them say, yeah, let's go. Y'all ready? Y'all ready? Let's go. Let's take the roadway. We're on Bridgeport at Cordelia Way, so look out for them. I'm Cynthia Seitz. That's your hometown traffic update.
0: I would like to be a part of that conversation, just to listen in to see how the goats are plotting their moves. Yeah, be careful out there, folks. Good point, Sin. 6:47 in the morning. We are not far away from your shot at winning tickets. Four of them to the 4th of July Fireworks Spectacular. Shoreline Amphitheater in Mountain View with the San Francisco Symphony performing the background music. And I wouldn't call it background music. It's really, they're doing a whole like 60s vibe to go with the fireworks. And sorry to sound a little bit like Governor Gavin Newsom as I described what was going to be given away. Anyway, that's coming up at 7:30 when we dive into our box of trivia. Right now, let's talk about your air conditioning unit. The reason we're talking about it is you want it to work when you need it to work. Yeah, the last couple of days, been the high 90s. 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

0: Post Malone on Hometown Mornings, 95.3 KUIC. It is 7.05 in the morning. Happy Wednesday to you. Sunny and slightly cooler is our weather outlook, with temps in the upper 80s today in Vacaville, Fairfield, Sassoon City, Dixon and Davis, mid-80s in Pittsburgh and Antioch, and around 70 in Benicia and Vallejo. We'll check in now with Cynthia, get the latest hometown traffic updates out to you. I know we had a couple of challenges the last time we checked in. Sin, what's going on out there?
1: Kind of better news to report. Vallejo westbound 37, an accident that was working right before the lane merge has been cleared. That's no longer the situation, but traffic already damaged. It's jammed up from Wilson Avenue till you get to the lane merge. About an extra 26 minutes on your travel time through that stretch, and it's already always slow in there. West Sacramento westbound 80's got some slow traffic from Capitol Avenue to the Causeway, but then you do okay through Davis, Dixon, and into Vacaville. Napa westbound 12, Jameson Canyon slowing down from Ranch Road till you get to Highway 29. And in Pittsburgh westbound 4, there's some stop-and-go stretches between Leverage and Willow Pass in Concord. I'm Cynthia Seitz, and that's your hometown traffic update.
0: Thank you, Cynthia. We are not far away from your chance at winning that family four-pack of tickets to the 4th of July fireworks spectacular at Shoreline Amphitheater. July 4th, with the San Francisco Symphony providing the music to accompany the fireworks. Your chance coming up at 7:30. We'll dive into our box of trivia game, but right now, let's think about Dad. Dear old Dad, Father's Day's right around the corner, and right there on the front page of KUIC.com is your chance to enter to win $1,000 for Dad. Yeah, 1,000 simoleons for Pa, right? You can win him the cash for a vacation he so richly deserves, or maybe game day tickets. Maybe you could use the cash for, I don't know, some of the cool projects Dad's working on, where I'm just a couple of $100 away from, what, building another deck, Pop? What's going on out there? Anyway, you can enter through the 19th. The more entries you have, the better your chances of winning. But you're, what, 2 days away from the final day of entry to win that $1,000 for Pop. All the grandpas, uncles, dads, mentors out there who support us every day, thank you. Round of applause for all those gentlemen. Yes! It's all about dear old Dad for Father's Day, which is coming up on Sunday. $1,000. You have until the 19th to enter. It's under contests at KUIC.com. Good luck.
2: 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Congratulations to Mrs. Shelby Norman from Orchard Elementary School in Vacaville. She's been selected as KUIC's Teacher of the Month, brought to you by our friends at Potrero Hills Landfill. 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We have opened Teacher of the Month nominations to anyone who works for and with your child's school. The nurse, crossing guard, lunch lady, office staff, the possibilities are nearly endless. 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

0: 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John and Cynthia with you. 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Find the lowest gas prices in your hometown thanks to Vacaville City Coach. Again, details right there on the front of the website. In the meantime, we'll get the traffic details from Cynthia Seats. Find out how it's shaking out there for you commuters. What's going on, Sin?
1: We've got some heavy traffic now between Sassoon and Fairfield, westbound 12 Rio Vista from Emperor to get to about back. Vallejo westbound 37 remains jammed up.

0: August 8th, the day after my brother's birthday. He should go. But don't be calling because I work for this company. I can't get you the ticket. I guess everybody's entitled to try to get them anyway, unless you work for us. Thank you, band, because they're all excited to go too, but you're going to have to pay your way in. Santana and the Doobie Brothers at Toyota Amphitheater in Wheatland, August 8th. You want to go see two of music's greatest icons together? I saw that show a few years ago. 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
3: Hi, I'm Solano County District Attorney Krishna Abrams with an important message for our youth. 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

0: Naked Eyes. 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John Young with you here. Cynthia coming back around 7:45 to check the roadways, but I can promise you this. The box of trivia will be super fun.
1: Box of trivia.
0: I think it's going to be super fun. As long as the question is fun, the game tends to be fun. Ah, yes. It's pretty fun. I select a question from the box of trivia, read it to you all. You email back your best guess, jyoung@kuic.com. The first person in with the correct answer wins a pretty cool prize, my friends. It's a family four-pack of tickets to the 4th of July fireworks spectacular with the San Francisco Symphony happening at Shoreline Amphitheater in Mountain View on July 4th. The band keeps looking. When is it again? It's the 4th of July fireworks spectacular. Inherent in the title, band members, is the fact that it's happening on July 4th. So clear your calendar. Make sure this is where you're going to spend your 4th of July, and I'll get you a question.
2: Yes.
0: When I promise it'll be fun, a lot of that fun has to do with the question itself. 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You tell me, A, B, or C. What is the email address again? jyoung@kuic.com. Thank you.
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0: Thank you, Lyle Glass. All right, the box of trivia continues with a question that can only be described as, well, I don't want to use the word boring in studio orchestra slash research department, but you can't spice it up a little bit? What is the average yearly cost to maintain an in-ground swimming pool in California? Is it A, $500? That's a lot of chlorine. B, $2,500? That's even more chlorine. Or C, $25,000? What did you do, resurface it? I'm speaking from experience there, too, by the way. Everybody jumping in here with the correct answer, which is fun, but it was Morgan who did it first correctly. It is $2,500 a year, the average price to maintain an in-ground swimming pool. Again, so we learn something on the show, but oftentimes learning, I want learning to be fun, not so dry. Thank you, Craig. Thank you, Janet. Thank you, Ryan. Thank you to Melanie. Thank you to Dave. Only one Dave. The three Daves are not present, just one of them this morning. Thank you, Christy. Thank you, Tony. The folks are all getting it right, but it was Morgan who got it right first. So, Morgan, congratulations. You've got that four-pack of tickets to the 4th of July fireworks spectacular with the San Francisco Symphony at Shoreline Amphitheater in Mountain View. You're going courtesy of where else? 95.3 KUIC. Happy pool maintenance.
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1: I expect you to jump off your horse and say, you know, you're going to save right here. Uh-huh.
0: It's a savings roundup.
1: For you.
0: It's a savings roundup. All right, Dan's saving. I got you. Let's play the song. I know. Sorry.
1: Hilarious. Hilarious. Hey, we do have some stop and go now in West Sac. Westbound 80 between Capitol Avenue and the Causeway. After that, you move okay through Davis, Dixon, and into Vacaville. Sassoon to Fairfield, westbound 12 Rio Vista. That's some heavy traffic off and on between Emperor and Beck. Vallejo westbound 37 remains pretty solid from Wilson Avenue till you get past the lane merge. Napa westbound 12 Jamison Canyon has some stop and go between Kirkland Ranch and Highway 29. And there's stop and go in Contra Costa County. Pittsburgh westbound 4 right at about Railroad. You're going to be using your brakes until you get to Willow Pass in Concord. I'm Cynthia Seitz, and that's your hometown traffic update.
0: Thank you, Cynthia. 746. In the morning, we are efforting an interview with Chris Diaz from the Solano County Library about their upcoming summer reading challenge. In fact, I think the challenge is already in effect, and we posted the information under the announcements tab at KUIC.com. Hopefully, we'll have a chance to dig a little deeper into that very cool local program with Chris coming up just after 8 o'clock. But right now, this coming Saturday, that's June 20th, 10 a.m. to 3 p.m., Rush Ranch Open Spaces Get the Rush. You've heard us talk about this before. 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

0: is Alex Warren's Ordinary on Hometown Mornings, 95.3 KUIC. We strive to be anything but ordinary. We'll continue that striving with an awesome conversation coming up with Chris Diaz. Yes, well, listen, we're not ordinary around here. The band's looking at me like, what are we doing? We're gonna talk to Cynthia. We're going to talk to Chris. It's going to be a lot of fun. It's a reading challenge, the summer reading challenge with the Solano County Library. That's exciting and fun. Is traffic exciting and fun when Cynthia does it? It basically is. Good morning, Sam.
1: Yeah. I'm going to say yes. Yes, it's exciting and fun. Just a little bit of heavy traffic now between Sassoon and Fairfield, westbound 12 Rio Vista from Emperor till you get to about Pennsylvania. In Vallejo, westbound 37, that continues to be stop and go. Wilson Avenue to the lane merge and then slow as you make your way towards Skaggs Island. In Pittsburgh, westbound Highway 4, there's slow traffic. That's from Railroad till you get to Willow Pass in Concord. That's it. I'm Cynthia Seitz, and that's your hometown traffic update.
0: That qualifies is fun, as far as I'm concerned. It is 8:04 in the morning. Will you please welcome Chris Diaz, the Marketing and Community Relations Officer for the Solano County Library. Chris, good morning.
2: Good morning.
0: Happy to have you on board with us this morning. I know you and I had a couple of fun conversations about our various gardens. We're both into gardening, it turns out, which is kind of fun. Phony farms for me, and he actually does real gardening. But Chris, we're not here to talk about our gardens. We're here to talk about the Summer Reading Challenge. Have I got the title right? And if I do, let's describe what this is to folks and why it's so exciting in our communities.
2: Yeah, definitely. So every year, the Solano County Library hosts the Summer Reading Challenge. You had the name right. And, yeah, our goal is to get everyone to read at least 20 hours over the summer. This program runs from June 1st to July 31st. And this is an all-ages program. You know, whether you're a newborn or turning, you know, like 120, we encourage you to join. This is completely for everyone. The challenge is completely free, and we do have prizes throughout the whole thing. If you get halfway through the reading challenge, you read 10 hours over the summer, you get free tickets to a Sacramento Rivercats game. A special thank you to the Rivercats for providing those. And, you know, kids and teens, they get a free book and a capybara plushie just for completing the challenge as well. Yeah, to sign up, all you have to do is go online to our website, or you can sign up at any Solano County Library.
0: Yeah, so, which is nice, because we'd like folks to actually go into the library to do the sign-up. What is the, just so folks know what the website is for people to visit, what is that website, Chris?
2: Oh, it's SolanoLibrary.com.
0: SolanoLibrary.com. And part of what makes this fun is I was doing a little reading about it, and we did post this information under our announcement section at KUIC.com, is there's stuff involved here. There's maps. There's game boards. Can you describe a little bit in detail about what those things are? Because this isn't just sit, read, and go. There's some fun involved here for folks to kind of dig in.
2: Yeah, definitely. So when you sign up for the Summer Reading Challenge, we hand you a game board. So it looks kind of like, you know, your typical like game board that you would get like Monopoly or something. So for every 20 minutes or 20 pages you read, you move forward one space on the game board. There are different sections. Once you get to certain points, you get prizes. It's really fun for kids that can't read yet or still learning how to read. We have a game board for them as well, where parents and kids can do certain activities that are literacy based in order to, you know, get used to the act of reading and things like that. But yeah, we have more than, yeah, it's our summer reading challenge includes more than just reading. We have events at every one of our libraries every week at every one of our branches, everything from educational live animal shows to arts and crafts programs, you know, and again, this is all free, and there's absolutely no excuse for being bored this summer. Just visit your local library.
0: That is a great way to describe it, Chris. 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There is no excuse to be bored. 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

0: Nelly Furtado on Hometown Mornings, 95.3 KUIC. John and Cynthia with you. A lot of ground to cover. We're about 11 minutes away from your shot at winning those Shakira tickets. Shakira is going to be at the SAP Center in San Jose this coming Saturday. You could be there to enjoy the concert. We'll throw in a $40 gift certificate to Pacific Ace Hardware to sweeten the deal. Again, that's coming up at 8:30. We'll play our What Do You Think game, brought to you by our friends at the Floor Store, your Bay Area flooring authority. Right now, she's the traffic authority. She's got a peek at what's going on out there in the roadways. Good morning, Cynthia.
1: Good morning, John. This is a new one. This is Martinez, southbound 680 at about Pacheco Boulevard. A crash there has traffic backed up solid all the way back to when you come off the Benicia Bridge. And there's that stop-and-go traffic. Vallejo still lingering westbound 37 between Wilson Avenue and the lane merge. From there, traffic stays slow till you get over to Skaggs Island. I'm Cynthia Seitz, and that's your hometown traffic update.
0: Thank you, Cynthia. We've talked about the heat. Things are cooling off a little bit today. They'll be in the upper 80s for the most part in Vacaville, Fairfield, Dixon, Davis, Sassoon

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0: Chris Benson Boone on Hometown Mornings, 95.3 KUIC. It is 8:32 in the morning. Band, strike up the music, please. 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We've got ourselves a sunny and slightly cooler day. This is a very nice spring day when you break it down. 89 degrees expected today in Vacaville, Fairfield, and Sassoon City. 85 in Pittsburgh and Antioch, and around 70 for a high on Mare Island in Vallejo. Boy, this is a, talk about a high, going to see Shakira at the SAP Center in San Jose this Saturday. Your chance to win two of those tickets plus a $40 gift certificate to Pacific Ace Hardware. And all you got to do is answer the following question correctly. Be the first to do it via email. That's jyoung@kuic.com. If I don't say it, there's inevitably, I know, but inevitably we're going to get somebody who does not include their address, phone number, and date of birth in the email. Please do that, because we don't want you to not get your prize. Okay, here we go. This week, back in 2007, what is that, 19 years ago? This celebrity host ended his 35-year run on the CBS game show The Price is Right. Who was he? Can you do this without Googling? You should just know this. This is good, you know, entertainment historical fact. It was 2007 that this celebrity host ended his 35-year run as the CBS game show host of The Price is Right. Who was he? Let me know via the email, jyoung@kuic.com. 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
0: 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This week, back in 2007, this celebrity host, ended his 35-year run on the CBS game show The Price is Right. He'd done it for a long time. The actual retail price is, boy, a lot of you got this right. A few of you went with a Pat Sajak guess. That's fair enough. But it was, in fact, Johanna who got it right first. We're talking about Bob Barker, the great shelter pet advocate. Yeah, I mean, he's a PETA pet super guy. Bob Barker ended his 35-year run, the CBS game show The Price is Right. this week back in 2007. Thank you, Juan. Thank you, the friends over there at Comcast, and Alan and Amber and Heather and Annie. But it's Joanna who gets it right first, and Joanna gets the double prize pack. We're talking about tickets to see Shakira at the SAP Center in San Jose this Saturday night and a $40 gift certificate to Pacific Ace Hardware. We do prizes right here at 95.3 KUIC. Congratulations.
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0: 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Anywho, we posted that information to our X, Facebook, and Instagram platform, so you have some reference there. 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She's got hometown traffic updates you can use. What's going on, Sin?
1: In Martinez, southbound 680 after Pacheco Boulevard, Arthur Road, it's a three-vehicle crash in the two left lane. CHP's there on the scene. All three vehicles need tow trucks. So traffic is jammed solid back across the Benicia Bridge span to 780 in Benicia. And in Vallejo, westbound 37, we still have that stop-and-go traffic between Wilson Avenue and the lane merge, and it continues slow as you make your way towards Skaggs Island. I'm Cynthia Seats, and that's your hometown traffic update.
0: Thank you, Cynthia. In honor of Juneteenth, we have Friday off, so tomorrow we'll make it our Friday here on Hometown Mornings, beginning at 5:30. More cool giveaways, more Shakira tickets, more stuff for you to win on tomorrow's program. 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
1: This is Ed Sheeran's Shape of You on 95.3 KUIC. Happy Wednesday. John Young here. I've got Train coming up, a classic from Culture Club. Kelly Clarkson and Taylor Swift, too. They're all up after Seal's Kiss from a Rose on KUIC.

0: The sky is sunny, but maybe a little cloudy in Vallejo and Benicia today. And yeah, I don't know, appropriate temperatures for this time of year. 89 degrees for a high today in Vacaville, Fairfield, and Sassoon City. 85 in Antioch and Pittsburgh, and a 70-degree high expected on Mare Island and Vallejo today. Enjoy it.
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0: Miley Cyrus and Younger You, 95.3 KUIC. John Young with you here on a sunny and slightly cooler Wednesday. 89 degrees expected today in Vacaville, Fairfield, and Sassoon City. 85 in Pittsburgh and Antioch, and a 70-degree high expected in Benicia and Vallejo. You can expect Harry Styles to come blaring out of your speakers, a classic from Foreigner, and Tal Bachman's She's So High up next.
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1: 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Good morning. I'm Mel McKay, filling in for Jerry Stewart. 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

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Rest easy. Coming up this hour, Bruno Mars, Rihanna, and John Mellencamp. Here's the Goo Goo Dolls, Iris.

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0: Bruno Mars, I Just Might on 95.3 KUIC. I'm Mel McKay for Jerry Stewart. Coming up, Rihanna, Hozier, and we'll play Justin Bieber as well. Hometown weather, sunny skies today, then clear tonight, 89 for the high, and overnight low is going to cool down to 58, currently 74.
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0: 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I'm Mel McKay, filling in for Jerry Stewart. Coming up, we're going to play Fugees, Imagine Dragons, and Olivia Dean. 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

0: 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Hometown weather, sunny skies today, then clear tonight, 89 for the high, overnight low cooling down to 58, currently 77 outside our studios in Vacaville.
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Mel McKay filling in for your favorite coworker, Jerry Stewart, while she moves into her new home. Teddy Swims. Let's see. Who else should we play? Maroon 5 and Journey will take us back to the 80s.

0: Teddy Swims. Hey, hang on to that control. It's kind of important. On today's Best Mix, 95.3 KUIC. I'm a control freak. Sorry. Mel McKay filling in for Jerry Stewart as she moves into her new home. Congrats, Jerry. Miley Cyrus, Bruno Mars, and Michael Jackson are all coming up. Hometown weather, we're on our way up to a high today of 89 with sunny skies and then clear tonight and a low of 58. Currently 80 outside our studios in Vacaville.
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0: Bruno Mars from the album The Romantic. That is Risk It All on 95.3 KUIC. Mel McKay for Jerry Stewart, Donna Lewis, Depeche Mode, and Taylor Swift are all coming up.
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I see Mel McKay for Jerry Stewart. Taylor Swift, Fun, and Madonna are coming up. And Toy Story 5 opens on Friday. Friday is a holiday, so Derek Zemrak and I are going to record the Box Officer podcast early. 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

0: Taylor Swift, Fate of Ophelia on 95.3 KUIC. Mel McKay for Jerry Stewart, Ellie Goulding, U2, and Benson Boone are coming up. 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

0: Kent and Boone on 95.3 KUIC, Magical Mystical. I'm Mel McKay, filling in for Jerry Stewart. Christina Aguilera, The Cardigans, and Miles Smith are coming up. And so is Jeff Dorian. I'll meet you back here tomorrow at 10 a.m. Take care.
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That 10 to 2 stretch is brought to you by Mancini Sleep World. Rest easy. This hour, Miles Smith got Sam Smith and Berlin on the way right now. The Cardigans on KUI.

0: Stargazing, Miles Smith here on KUIC. Jeff Dorian here. Another beautiful day here in Solano County. Sunny skies. Winds are still kicking a little bit, up to 15 miles an hour. I don't think it's going to be as windy today as it was yesterday, but sunny nonetheless, mid-80s, around 80 for your Thursday, and over the weekend, we should be right there in the mid to lower 80s. Stick around. Sam Smith, Berlin, and Maroon 5 are coming up next.
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0: me.
1: Sam Smith on KUIC this Thursday. Tomorrow, I can't believe it's already Wednesday, all right? 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But tomorrow, another music and market in downtown Concord. 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First, we're going to jump on the Metro with Berlin. KUIC.

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That is Sabrina Carpenter here on KUIC. Jeff Dorian here. 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

0: It's Miley Cyrus on KUIC. I'm Jeff Dorian. I want to give you a four-pack of tickets for the 4th of July Fireworks Spectacular with the San Francisco Symphony at the Shoreline Amphitheater in Mountain View, July 4th. 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Look for two winners, 707-448-KUIC. 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

Well, the Kid Laroi and Justin Bieber on KUIC, where we got Joan Jett and the Blackhearts on the way, Shania Twain coming up, and Mumford and Sons. So stick around. Alex Warren up next. 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

0: Alex Warren's Ordinary here on KUIC. Jeff Dorian here. Thank you for spending some time with us. We have a weather forecast and a hometown traffic update coming up here in just a few minutes. So stick around. Mumford & Sons and Joan Jett also on the way on this beautiful sunny day downtown Vacaville, where we expect the high in the mid-80s today. And we should be hitting around 80 tomorrow. So cooler temperatures are coming. And a hometown traffic update with Lyle Glass and Mumford & Sons up next.
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8: Good afternoon. Seeing a couple of stretches of slow moving traffic. Eastbound 80 in Fairfield. I do have reports of an accident right around Travis Boulevard. A couple of vehicles involved in an accident this afternoon that was initially causing some issues in the left hand lanes. I believe they are trying to get things moved to the shoulder, but one of the left hand lanes is still actively blocked from that accident. Some sluggish traffic. Eastbound 80 starting around the truck scales. Hanging with you till Travis Boulevard. Freeing up, continuing out of Fairfield. Moving smooth through Vacaville and Dixon. You'll slow down in Davis before the causeway. Just a bit of commute traffic starting right past the UC Davis exit. Freeing up, headed across the causeway into West Sacramento. No accidents there in Davis. Westbound 80 currently moving pretty smooth this afternoon. Other freeways looks like commute traffic. Highway 12 moving slow around the Rio Vista Bridge. Some brake lights in both directions this afternoon. Eastbound 4, a bit of slowing in Concord at the 242 connector. Northbound 680, I'm seeing a stretch of slow traffic out of Benicia just past Lake Herman Road. Freeing up before Parrish Road this afternoon. A bit of an odd chunk of slowing. I'll keep an eye on that continuing through the Wednesday drive, but currently no accidents to report. That's your KUIC hometown traffic. I'm Lyle Glass.
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Shania Twain is coming up right now. Joan Jett and the Blackhearts.

0: update.
1: Good afternoon. Eastbound 80, a couple of stretches of slow-moving traffic. I have reports of an accident in Fairfield, eastbound 80, just before Travis Boulevard that was blocking a left-hand lane last time we checked in. Everything has moved to the shoulder. Seeing the traffic easing up. Still moving slow, eastbound 80 between the 680 connector and Travis Boulevard there. Keeping an eye on things. The brake lights are easing up since that left-hand lane has reopened, but some steady slowing sticking around. You'll see brake lights before that, eastbound 80. A bit of commute traffic in Vallejo between Tennessee Street and Highway 37. Also slowing down out of Davis before the causeway. Traffic starting just past the UC Davis exit. Should free up headed across the causeway into West Sacramento. Westbound 80 moving smooth. Highway 12, a couple of stretches of slowing in Fairfield and Sassoon. Also seeing brake lights around the Rio Vista Bridge. Eastbound 4, a chunk of heavy traffic at the 242 connector. Freeing up before Willow Pass Road. Not too bad of a backup this afternoon. Just a bit more commute slowing for the Wednesday drive. 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I'm Lyle Glass.

Uncle Cracker, Dobie Gray, heard Shania Twain in there as well. And a good reminder, she's got a new album. I think it's called Miss Shania, something like that. Close to that. Well, Shania Twain, she's sounding fantastic, by the way. Rima and Selena Gomez up next right now, Will to Power.

0: Factor on KUIC. I'm Jeff Dory. Bruno Mars on the way. Got Camila Cabello. We're going to check with Lyle, see what's going on out on the roads. And a reminder, the Classic Car Show in St. Helena is happening this Sunday. 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
9: Hometown traffic update.
10: Good afternoon. Eastbound 80, a couple of stretches of slow traffic. Brake lights in Vallejo between the 780 connector and Redwood Parkway. You'll slow back down in Fairfield. Eastbound 80 between 680 and Airbase Parkway, and some sluggish traffic. Working your way out of Davis, those brake lights starting right around Richards Boulevard. Should free up headed across the causeway into West Sacramento. No active accidents to report for any of those stretches of slowing. Had an earlier accident reported in Fairfield right around Travis Boulevard. Things have already cleared from that accident, so just some hang around commute slowing still in Fairfield this afternoon. Northbound 680 slowing down into Fairfield around Gold Hill Road. The traffic on eastbound 80 is starting at that 680 connector, so causing a bit of additional traffic. Northbound 680 eastbound 4, sluggish traffic in Concord around the 242 connector. Highway 12 seeing some brake lights at the Rio Vista Bridge. Currently no accidents on those other freeways. More of your typical commute traffic. That's your hometown traffic. I'm Lyle Glass.
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95.3 KUIC, the Chainsmokers. Jeff Dorian here. Taylor Swift on the way, and Avicii. And hometown traffic updates this hour. Right now we go to Madonna, KUIC.

0: Hopalite, and that is Taylor Swift on KUIC. Jeff Dorian here. This Sunday, Vino Godfather Winery is putting on a heck of a show, right? The Spirit of Earth, Wind, and Fire. That is the cover band Kalimba. Yes, some Earth, Wind, and Fire cover songs from Kalimba at the Vino Godfather Winery. It's Sunday afternoon, 1 to 4. 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As we look at our forecast for, well, tonight we are going to find our temperatures in the mid-50s. Now, tomorrow, sunny, 80, 81. So right there, very low, low 80s. And then on Friday, we should be in the upper 70s. Avicii on the way next, and we're going to check in with Lyle, see how the roads are looking next.
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0: Good afternoon. Eastbound 80, a couple of stretches of slow-moving traffic. Brake lights in Vallejo, Fairfield, and Davis this afternoon. Mostly commute traffic. I did have reports of an earlier accident in Fairfield at Travis Boulevard. Everything completely cleared from that incident. I do have reports of a fender bender. Eastbound 80, just past the 680 connector, right around the truck scales this afternoon. A vehicle is going to be on the right-hand shoulder from that incident. Not too bad of an accident. Just a couple of vehicles to the side exchanging information, contributing to some additional traffic, but we were already moving slow between 680 and Airbase Parkway. Still that same stretch of brake lights this afternoon. Eastbound 80 slow in Davis before

0: The causeway, some more commute traffic approaching the causeway that'll start slowing down right around Richards Boulevard. I am seeing reports of an incident since we last checked in. A couple of vehicles are now in the center divide at Mace Boulevard, a motorcycle and another vehicle. Not blocking lanes at the moment, but I am seeing a bit heavier traffic out of Davis continuing through the Wednesday drive. Westbound 80 moving smooth. Northbound 680 slowing stretches into Fairfield. That'll slow down around Marshview Road. Highway 12 also slow and go through Fairfield and Sassoon. Eastbound 4, stop-and-go traffic in Concord between 680 and Willow Pass Road. We already saw some steady commute traffic there. I now have reports of an accident since we last checked in the center divide at Willow Pass Road. Eastbound 4, partially blocking the right-hand lane, so causing heavier traffic in Concord this afternoon. That's your KUIC hometown traffic. I'm Lyle Glass.
1: 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We all back to the music. 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

Good afternoon. Eastbound 80, seeing a few stretches of slow traffic. Brake lights in Vallejo, Fairfield, and Davis this afternoon. Just some commute traffic hanging around for all those pockets of brake lights. I do have reports of an incident on the shoulder in Fairfield just past the 680 connector. Eastbound 80, a big rig and another vehicle on the right-hand shoulder. Not blocking lanes, but contributing to a bit of additional traffic. Also seeing some extra brake lights northbound 680 into Fairfield. That'll slow down at Marshview Road this afternoon. Just commute traffic for your other slowing eastbound 80. I did have reports of some debris in the roadway. Eastbound 80 in Davis at Mace Boulevard. A motorcycle and another vehicle in an incident towards the center divide. There was some debris in the left-hand lane. Everything has moved to the shoulder. Looks like things are clearing up as we continue through the drive. Still a bit of slow traffic out of Davis before the causeway, but those brake lights are easing up a bit with that incident clearing. Other freeways, just your typical commute traffic. Eastbound 4, I do have reports of an accident at Willow Pass Road on the shoulder. Heavy traffic backing up to the 680 connector. We already saw some brake lights in that area, moving a bit slower with that accident to the side this afternoon. That's your KUIC hometown traffic, and this report is brought to you by Service Champions. 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

Breakaway, Kelly Clarkson on a Wednesday midweek. It kind of feels like it's not a Wednesday. I'm not sure why, but it doesn't. 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

0: things that I've got.
1: All right, beautiful things. Benson Boone for Devin this afternoon. Thank you for tuning in. And I'm Jeff Dorian. We got Lyle Glass with a hometown traffic update coming up next, and then music from Adele. If I can get in some Luke Combs, we're going to do that too. Then the Drive at 5, where you get to pick and play your favorite song, walk away with the cool prize that's coming up at 5 o'clock right here on KUIC. 95.3 KUIC.
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22: Hometown traffic update.
23: Good afternoon. Eastbound 80 still moving slow in Vallejo, Fairfield, and Davis. Continuing through the Wednesday drive. Mostly commute traffic. I do have reports of an incident in Fairfield at the 680 connector. A couple of vehicles on the right-hand shoulder causing a bit of extra traffic before the truck scales. Brake lights continuing until Travis Boulevard in Fairfield this afternoon. Had an earlier accident at Travis Boulevard that has since cleared. I did have reports of a vehicle on the shoulder with smoke coming from the hood. It does seem that the fire is under control, but there is still going to be a vehicle on the shoulder right around Travis Boulevard causing a bit of extra traffic in Fairfield this afternoon. Eastbound 80, a stretch of brake lights out of Dixon just before Pedrick Road, and then sluggish traffic in Davis before the causeway. More commute slowing continuing through the Wednesday drive. Westbound 80 moving smooth. Northbound 680 slow into Fairfield. We do have that active accident just past the 680 connector on the shoulder, causing some extra brake lights. Northbound 680 slowing down right around Marshview Road headed towards Fairfield. Eastbound 4 stop and go traffic in Concord between 680 and Willow Pass Road. Had an accident reported at Willow Pass Road that briefly caused some issues in the left-hand lane. Everything was moved to the shoulder last time we checked in. Completely cleared now. Continuing through the Wednesday drive. That's your KUIC hometown traffic. I'm Lyle Glass.
22: 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Another long set of today's best mix. 95.3 KUIC.

make your workday fly by with today's best mix. Jeez, that was fast. 95.3 KUIC.